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We tell you this frankly so that if you wish to avoid the excitement and tension of these imaginative plays, we urge you calmly but sincerely to

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And somehow it has rung in my mind ever since, and I can't forget the song. It's titled to If You See My Savior.

you know the magic circle band of EMI of Africa, the producer of something exciting called Pata Pata. Now the Black Mambazo have also taken over Pata Pata from the magic circle band, Pata Pata.

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Looks like it's going to be impossible to keep a panic down. But if you see a UFO boy or something unidentified flying around, you better keep your mouth shut, or they're going to prove for sure you ain't nothing but a nut. Swamp gas, boy. Swamp gas. 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I rushed out. Thought something was on the prowl. I saw this here shining like object. Lights flashing all around. Thought a meteorite done hit the town. I stuck up on this thing. It was a ship, all right. Heard that hissing sound. I moved in for a closer look. Didn't see nothing. Done gone, man. Swamp gas. Swamp gas. Swamp gas, boy. Swamp gas. I was out hunting with my .22. This here UFO come flying through. I took one shot, and the bullet went zing. And I looked again, but didn't see a cotton-picking thing. Swamp gas, boy. Swamp gas. Swamp gas. Swamp gas, boy. Swamp gas. It could be Uncle Martin from Mars, or some celestial being from some faraway stars. But here's a bigger blast. Swamp gas, boy. Swamp gas. Swamp gas. Swamp gas, boy. Swamp gas. There's a lot of folks who saw this here thing. Pictures were taken. Police all around. Reporters for the mobs. They even sent a special intelligence man down. He checked all these stores in town and looked all around. And he called a special news conference. And somebody said, "What do you say, man?" He said, "Well, I've checked all these stores in town, and I've looked all around, and I've come to this conclusion at last. You people's been seeing swamp gas."

If you like your apples sweet and your streets are not concrete, you'll be in your bed by 9 every night. Take your hand-spanked corn-fed gal and your best friend's four-eyed pal to a treat right down the street that's dynamite. Now let your conscience be your guide. If you put your foot inside, you wish you left your well enough alone. When you got hell to pay, put the truth on layaway.

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0: 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Say, girl.
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0: only seven in the spectrum of the sun. 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Now red is the color of the blood in the hearts of all mankind. Spill that blood and you cannot tell what color widow is left behind. For in that widow's gloomy night, there is no black, there is no white.
1: There is no black, there is no white.
0: Orange is the color of a shiny bright new copper cent. But money does not know the color of the hand from which it's spent. Among the poor, there's only blight.

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Seven colors, only seven in the spectrum of the sun. 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

0: What's the use of trying not to fall? 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
1: Oh, you made your kill, 'cause you took advantage of me.
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0: Here I am with all my

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Crimson Ball. Crimson Ball. Crimson Ball. Crimson Ball. Crimson Ball. Crimson Ball. Crimson Ball. Crimson Ball. Crimson Ball. Crimson Ball. Crimson Ball. Crimson Ball. Crimson Ball. Crimson Ball. Crimson Ball. Crimson Ball. Crimson Ball. Crimson Ball. Crimson Ball. Crimson Ball. Crimson Ball. Crimson Ball. Crimson Ball. Crimson Ball. Crimson Ball. Crimson Ball. Crimson Ball. Crimson Ball. Crimson Ball. Crimson Ball. Crimson Ball. Crimson Ball. Crimson Ball. Crimson Ball. Crimson Ball. Crimson Ball. Crimson Ball. Crimson Ball. Crimson Ball. Crimson Ball. Crimson Ball. 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

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Your host. Oh yeah. Yeah. 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

0: 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Take a pair of scissors. Choose an article.
1: Cut out the
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1: Cut out
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1: Put them in the bag.
2: Gently.
0: Take out the
4: scripts.
1: One after another.
0: Copy.
2: Conscientiously.
0: The poem
5: will be like you.
6: And here
7: you are a writer.

Just words.

Oh, they got ahead of me. Hi. Howdy, buckaroos. How is everybody? Outside right now, it's overcast and rainy and the dregs of spring. But that will transform into something more stable, something more sunny, something more verdant, and more fun. I'm sure, although I'm not having not fun. Anyway, it's always fun to be with you. Welcome to Wound Liquor. And let me ask you outright. Do you have an ability to hear color? I do. Do you see words and numbers in color? I do. Again, shooting up that hand in the air. Anyway, this is a wonderful, wonderful thing to possess, I think. And, you know, it's interesting. A couple years ago, I was talking to someone at a cocktail party, and he told me, and I was talking about this very thing, and this was like a polarity, because he said to me, I don't have any images when I think about anything. Except I think with numbers, but nothing evoked imagery for him. And there is I don't know if you can call it any kind of a disturbance. It's probably just one of those things that individuates all of us in terms of this mortal coil and this experiential journey we're all on. And I think the name of this is something like anaphasia. Not aphasia, as happens with... I'm not going to get into this. Anyway, just so you know, it's something related to aphasia in terms of the particular term. But I could not fathom this. I mean, I could not really imagine myself in a context or in a world where there are no colors that come to mind. You know, no images that come to mind. Anyway, I don't want to get too hot and heavy with... you know, this particular predilection, but I will say this. There are established famous people who have what this is called, and it's called, I'm sorry, I've been hemming and hawing, it's called synesthesia, the slurring of senses. It's not a illness. There's nothing wrong with having this. It's a beautiful thing. It's a beautiful thing as colors just fly around and things just evoke images and colors and patterns. Honestly, it's great. So it's nothing amiss. Sometimes people who have been hit in the head with a shovel or something like that, you know, they will have a shakeup in their mentation and have a secondary synesthesia, again, a slurring of the senses. But I wanted to tell you some famous synesthesists. I don't know how you pronounce that. Synesthesists. Sorry, my lisp. Sid Barrett, Marilyn Monroe, Billie Eilish, Kanye, I'm sorry, Tesla, not the car, but physicist, Duke Ellington, David Hockney, the artist, composer Liszt, Andy Partridge, Sibelius, the other composer, the Finnish composer, and one of my top favorites of all time, Olivier Messiaen. So just a few. I think a lot of people have this. You know, it used to be that they said Tourette's was not common in a population, but it's more common than people think. So anyway, I hope you enjoy the show. I'm going to come back a little bit and tell you my travails with having this gift of synesthesia. And please, in the chat, respond, talk amongst yourselves, be nice to each other, respect each other's spaces,
and share with me, if you will, your own experiences. All right. In synesthesia, slurring of the senses, we continue.

She rushed Elizabeth, she ran off, she grabbed a brush, dipped it in water and began to paint. Looked at the president and began to think. She never painted a picture for him at night. Knew that the president didn't look right. The time of day, it was 12 o'clock. Tell me that Elizabeth had to stop. Great God Almighty, she started too late. That's

Well, Roosevelt's administration, Congress assembled. First time in history, part of the Negro General. General Benjamin O. Davis, I'm trying to relate. First Negro General of the United States. And after Dorie Miller had shown his skill, they kept sending him to sea until he got killed. Roosevelt said, I'll back the attack. Part of the Negro captain over white and black. This qualified man was Hugh Mozak. Racial prejudice he tried to rule out, invited Negro leaders into the White House. He advocated the fair practice of labor to let the poor man know he was our emancipator, made Madame Bethune a lady of the land. He made part of his will to Mr. Pretty Man. He endorsed inventions of Dr. Washington Carver,

Well, Hoover's administration Congress assembled. All of the poor folk began to tremble. The rich would ride in the automobile. Depression made poor people rob and steal. 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

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I'm mean on the scene as I lean with a pocket full of D I know. Here I go, one for the money and two for the sheet I know. Lifestyle, rolling in my ride, who dipping the slide. 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

you near. 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My pimping is a whole nother bracket. Classified with a cold pimp backhand. Vogue on the Cadillac I push. Roll, throw them old hoes to the bush. 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You down and we up, my prime is in reach. Rules of the game ain't changed. Look, man, what it is, what it look like. 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Nowhere to turn and nowhere to go. I'm mean on the scene as I lean with a pocket full of D I know. Here I go, one for the money and two for the she I know. Lifestyle, five-piece suit, mid-green gators. And yes, they do fight player haters. Mustard and mayonnaise on them hoes. You gotta live out the life that you chose. You gotta live out the life that you chose. You gotta live out the life that you chose. Never be afraid, the game is yours. You gotta live out the life that you chose. You gotta live out the life that you chose. Choose your lifestyle, lifestyle. Choose your lifestyle, lifestyle, lifestyle, lifestyle.

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So why should I be busy when it could consume me today? 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

So Terry called me from Fresno, said, come on out. Said he was doing an installation called China Nights. Terry was involved in a long thing about what happened after the war in Vietnam, about Americans who didn't come home or went back. The Dutch movie company had asked him to do the soundtrack. Terry spent years doing art and music. He called it euthanasia. So I got on an airplane in Houston. I flew to L.A., waited on the plane to take me to Fresno. Looked outside at the L.A. International Airport. Look at Los Angeles. Finally got to Fresno. And me and Terry went to his house, and we drank a lot of whiskey. Joe Harvey wasn't home. Next day, Terry went to Frisco. Judy Call said Georgia had killed herself. Also killed the baby, yet unborn. Shot herself in the stomach with a shotgun. Georgia was born in Mississippi, Oxford, where William Faulkner once walked barefoot. She grew up in Memphis. She kissed me at a party one night when my wife and my girlfriend were waiting outside in the pickup. Georgia said to me, "We'll have such a beautiful child," in her period story. When I made love to her that day, my baby lay on the floor, and me and Georgia both had blood all over us. Georgia was a punk rocker and one hell of a painter. She painted guns. So Terry said, "You want to go back to Dallas?" I said, "No, man, she's dead." Then we went to his show. So on outside, to the darkness of Fresno night, a Mexican woman came up to me. She asked me, "Do you like white people?" She asked me if she looked pregnant.

I went to hillbilly heaven. 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The old cowboy philosopher himself, Will Rogers. He said to me, he said, Tex, the big boss of the riders up here has asked me to kind of show you around. And right over yonder's a couple of your old compadres. My, was I glad to see him. Carson Robinson and the Mississippi Blue.

He introduced me to Wiley Post, and he showed me the Hall of Fame with all the gold guitars and fiddles hanging on the wall. Then he said, Tex, step over this way. There are two more of your friends I know you'll want to see. They're waiting for you. And there they were, standing side by side, smiling at me. Hank Williams and Johnny Horton.

him who else he expected within the next, say, 100 years. He handed me a large book covered with stardust. Will called it the Big Tally Book. In it were many names, and each name was branded in pure gold. I began to read some of them as I turned the pages. Red Foley, Ernest Tubb, Gene Autry, Roy Acuff, Eddie Arnum, Tennessee Ernie, Eddie Dean, Andy Griffith, Roy Rogers, Tex Ritter. Tex Ritter. Oh, well, that's when I woke up. And I'm sorry I did, because...

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2: 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I know all the answers, so just...

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They say, talk to me, because I knows what to do. It's driving me crazy, it's driving me daffy, I hear it all over town. But if I find the rabbit who's out of the habit, I'm going to mow him down. 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What the darn thing means, I do not know. I hear it every place I go. 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

0: 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And for all of you that are searching for the answer to your problem in life, if you're ready right now, we're going to solve it. And this is all you got to do.
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I'm your host, the Right Reverend Larry Grogan, and I come to you here every Thursday with 2 hours of the finest in recorded music. This week's show brought to you by Ricola and Mucinex, which allow me to speak and breathe. This week we find ourselves here on the good ship Testify, having circumnavigated the sun once again, and we mark the 9th anniversary of the show. The exact date was May 17th, 2017, but without moving the whole kit and caboodle 3 days into the future, we'll have to consider it a rounding error and celebrate today. The story starts with a recommendation from Uncle Michael and a note from Doug asking me if I would join the drummer stream. At first, I wasn't sure what I was going to do. The funky 16 Corners radio show had been going for several years, but I had never broadcast live. Thanks to Michael, Doug, and Chris Holmes, I was able to assemble a home studio, link up to the stream, and from there, it was off to the races. I am a disciple of freeform radio, but my efforts previous to joining the drummer stream were largely genre-specific, working with soul and funk. My tastes were much more expansive than that, so there was no shortage of raw material here in the grotto, but molding them into coherent shows was not something I had done with any regularity. Thanks to the nurturing atmosphere here on Give the Drummer Radio, and the patience of management and the audience, I was able to find my groove, and I come to you here today with nearly 500 shows in the archive. Today's show is a sequel of sorts to one I did very near the beginning in July of 2017. It was only my 9th show and was devoted to all manner of space songs. I've been thinking about following it up. It only took 9 years to do it, but like the orbit of a distant planet, sometimes things take a long time to return from whence they came. I would like to express my thanks to Doug, Uncle Michael, Chris, and all the stream DJs, current and past. Also to all you listeners, especially the folks who take some time out to interact in the chat, some of whom have been here since the very beginning. Being able to do this show every week and share my music and thoughts with you all is a great source of pleasure. I look forward to every single week to descending into the grotto and taking another swing and making quality radio. So thank you all once again, and I hope you dig the show. We got things started with Ben Sidran and his version of Space Cowboy, a song originally done by the Steve Miller Band, a group of which Ben Sidran was a member at one time. Ben and Steve both coming from Wisconsin, from 1973 on Blue Thumb. After that, the B-52s. And Hallucinating Pluto, a song that, as far as I can tell, was only released on, as a 12-inch single, and then on the sort of greatest hits compilation called Time Capsule Songs in 1998. Good compilation, too. Followed by Joe Cocker and Leon Russell, and a studio rehearsal of Space Captain, a song that appeared on the Mad Dogs and Englishmen album in 1970. Steppenwolf and Jupiter Child, from 1969, that's a 45, but that also appeared on Steppenwolf Comes to Your, At Your Birthday Party, one of the weirder album titles of the time. I would invite Steppenwolf to my birthday party, but I'm not sure it would be everybody's thing. And then we close that set with Paul McCartney and Wings and Venus and Mars Rock Show from the album of the same title from 1975. So, we now return to the music. So let's all freak out with David Bowie here on Testify.

Seed Row. We hadn't much gas and the tires were low, but the doggone Ford could really go. Now, along about the middle of the night, we were ripping along like plain folks.

On through the deserts we did glide, a-flying low and a-flying wide. Me and that Mercury was a-taking a ride, and we stayed exactly side by side. Then I looked in the mirror and I saw something coming, and I thought it was a plane by the way it was a-running, humming along at a terrible pace, and I knew right

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WFMU's Give the Number Radio. Good afternoon, good morning, good evening, whatever it is, wherever you are. Thank you so much for joining me today. This is Disco Tech Underground. I'm your host, Kip Brown. Welcome to the show. Let's see, it's number 286, which means 14 more until 300. Good grief, I've been doing this a while. It's been a lot of fun. Enjoyed every one of them, every one of those 285 shows before, and I know I'll enjoy this one, and I hope you do too. Starting it out in the garage today, the backgrounds, we had that set had a theme to it, all California bands, except for one, which is California adjacent. They started someplace else and moved, but we'll include it. Starting it out, the backgrounds, Day Breaks at Dawn, Los Angeles area, believed to be. It's kind of one of those mystery bands that hasn't quite been fully researched or fully unearthed as far as their history and background. From there down to Long Beach, California, for Things to Come in Sweet Gina. Los Angeles is The Sixpence with Long Day's Care, that, of course, being an early iteration of what became the Strawberry Alarm Clock. From Los Angeles, also the Sons of Adam with Feathered Fish, a love cover. Excuse me. From there down to Santa Barbara, or over to Santa Barbara, wherever it may be, with the Dovers, and She's Gone. Up to Tustin, Westminster, California, which I believe is in the Bay Area, for The Human Expression and Calm Me Down. Staying in the Bay Area, Berkeley, in fact, for The Answer I'll Be In. Back down to Los Angeles for The Grim Reapers and Two Souls. The Boy Blues, from Chico, California, with Coming Down to You. The 20th Century Zoo, originally from Scottsdale, the 20th Century Zoo, originally from Glendale, Arizona, relocated to Los Angeles when they did their LP on Vault Records. We heard their first single, You Don't Remember, ending back in Los Angeles with Just Too Much, and She Gives Me Time. Well, I said thank you for joining me today. Appreciate it. We have another cool night for you on the Drummer Thursday. Explorer's Room as a special fill-in. Tonight, DB's Analog Lounge will fill in for the Explorer's Room from 7 to 10 p.m. Tune in for that. That's something interesting and cool. And then from 10 to midnight, The Cool Blue Flame with Little Danny as normal. Well, the first set had a theme, and so does the second one. It will become apparent not too far into it, a couple of three records, but we're going to start it out with the 13th Floor Elevators.

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And I'd go to my grave

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0: Mary had a little lamb, its fleece was white as snow, and everywhere that Mary went, the lamb was sure to go.
1: Look what's coming in your mail. It says, get 11 albums for only $1 when you join the Columbia Record and Tape Club. Terrific? Well, I'm about to tell you how to go this offer one better.
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Welcome to the Analog Lounge. I'm DB. Very happy to be here. Got a few people listening already. Very happy to see that. Filling in on a Thursday night. First for me. Filling in for the Explorer's Room. But, it'll be back next week. We just heard the Golf Dolls with Let's Pretend from their new album, Decalcomania, on Upper Midwest Junior Art Assassins. That's the label. J.P. Olsen ahead of that with Crazy Motherfucker from Shelby, Ohio, a self-released single. Shadow Show did Shadow Box. The album is Silhouette. We heard Fabulous from The Chords, and The Blasters kicked it off with Bus Station from the album Nonfiction, which was just reissued with new liner notes and new mastering and sounding good. So I'll be with you till the next for the next 3 hours or so. Relax, get your favorite beverage of choice or whatever. Kick back in the lounge and enjoy.